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1: I think it was hard to say that qualifications, European qualifications, is there's two options: either you're out or you are in. Luckily for me, I have plenty of experience being part of those qualifications now for two clubs, and I would start to say, especially around the opponent today, that I don't think it's been a easy draws. There is other good teams. Going out today in the playoffs, there was another Czech team that won against a big club in Greek as well. So I think it's very much disagree. And maybe you don't know Harek, but if you analyze the Czech league, which is as far as I know, is quite similar, maybe even higher ranked than the Greek, then it's a strong team that would play today. It's a team that knew each other, and you could see that, who has had stability for a long period, which we have not. When I took over Panathinaikos, I had one worry, I had one fear, and that was to go to another country, another club, and starting with a qualification with a team that which we have agreed in Panathinaikos, and which is the right thing. But one week, every week, one or two players out, one or two players in. Next week, one or two players out, one or two players in. Because there is no other way to do it if you want this amazing club to get back to the top. But that's not easy for the players. It's not easy for the staff. It's not easy for me. But we have made it. And I would say, to be honest, we have had, I know we are under pressure and your extra time today, but that's also for a reason. We have players in the pitch today that should not play. Calabria should play 30 minutes maximum. Palmer Brown has been out for a long time, should maybe play 15-20 minutes. Dissas has been out for, 9 months, and is still there where he cannot play more than maybe maximum 45 minutes. So I would say over this qualification, sorry I do it long again, but you also have a job to do, that is that we have things to improve. We know that. I have eyes, I have ears, I analyze. We have things to improve, but we made it. And for me, we have had zero posting, but we made it. And I have huge respect for the players that they have done the job, and now we can focus on the Greek league and the Greek cup.
2: Θα ξεκινήσω λέγοντας ότι στις ευρωπαϊκές διοργανώσεις με την πρόκριση υπάρχουν δύο δυνατότητες, ή να προχωρήσεις, να είσαι μέσα και να προχωρήσεις, ή να αποκλειστείς. Έχω εμπειρία με δύο ομάδες, αφιπληρώσεις σε αυτά τα επίπεδα.